Together, dance cheek to cheek. Yes, heaven. I'm in heaven. And the cares that hung around me through the week seems to vanish like a gambler's lucky streak.

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We dish the dirt. Never.

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I mainly taught myself. And, you know, I did pretty well, except there were a few mistakes but that I made that I have just recently cleared up. I'd like to just continue to be able to express myself as best as I can in history. And I feel like I have a lot of work to do still. You know, I'm a student of the drums. And I'm also a teacher of the drums, too.

And I would like to be able to continue to let what is inside of me, which comes from all the music that I hear, you know, I'd like for that to come out. And it's like, it's not really me that's coming. The music's coming through me. The music's coming through.

I'm learning to unbreak my face. Heart rate circulate, cover base. My mind sharp like a dark green grassy blade. Trying to photosynthesize and get paid. Cause I can't think, certain death got a ring to it. 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

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Who, how, why, we dish the dirt, never.

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Oh, won't you please arrange it, 'cause I love you just the way you look.

ups and downs of all our friends. Who, how, why, we dish the dirt, never end.